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5: Partly cloudy tonight with a chance of overnight showers and a low of 8. Tomorrow, sun and cloud, chance of showers, windy and a high of 18. Thursday night, clearing skies with a low of 5. And Friday, sunshine with a high of 17.
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8: Partly cloudy tonight with a chance of overnight showers and a low of 8. Tomorrow, sun and cloud, chance of showers, windy and a high of 18. Thursday night, clearing skies with a low of 5. And Friday, sunshine with a high of 17.
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0: mission has been completed. Hundreds accepted the challenge. They followed Carl's instructions. They posted the evidence. And now, 10 loyal shedheads are walking away with $50 gift cards to great local restaurants. Jane, Ray, Richard, Chrissy, Mike, Steve, Louise, Jeffrey, Tracy, and our good friend Jake. Not bad for following orders. To everyone who joined the mission, recruited a friend, and proudly told the world,
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Born in Tilsonburg. 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All of southwestern Ontario. We are your loud neighbors. 101.3. John.

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0: right now. Somewhere nearby, someone's about to hear something that could change everything. It starts with a conversation. It starts with a question. It starts with you. 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
6: Partly cloudy tonight with a chance of overnight showers and a low of 8. Tomorrow, sun and cloud, chance of showers, windy and a high of 18. Thursday night, clearing skies with a low of 5. And Friday, sunshine with a high of 17.
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4: Partly cloudy tonight with a chance of overnight showers and a low of 8. Tomorrow, sun and cloud, chance of showers, windy and a high of 18. Thursday night, clearing skies with a low of 5. And Friday, sunshine with a high of 17.
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Yep. 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

0: They say one question is spreading across southwestern Ontario. At coffee shops, in workplaces, at hockey arenas, on front porches. 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

0: mission has been completed. Hundreds accepted the challenge. They followed Carl's instructions. They posted the evidence. And now, 10 loyal shedheads are walking away with $50 gift cards to great local restaurants. Jane, Ray, Richard, Chrissy, Mike, Steve, Louise, Jeffrey, Tracy, and our good friend Jake. Not bad for following orders. To everyone who joined the mission, recruited a friend, and proudly told the world.
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game. And you know what I'm talking about. 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They got a lot of nice girls.

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two Thanksgivings ago, it was on 2 years ago on Thanksgiving, when my friend and I went up to visit Alice at the restaurant. But Alice doesn't live in the restaurant, she lives in the church nearby the restaurant, in the bell tower, with her husband Ray and Facha the dog. And living in the bell tower like that, they got a lot of room downstairs where the pews used to be. And having all that room, seeing as how they took out all the pews, they decided that they didn't have to take out their garbage for a long time. We got up there, we found all the garbage in there, and we decided it'd be a friendly gesture for us to take the garbage down to the city dump. So we took the half a ton of garbage, put it in the back of a red VW microbus, took shovels and rakes and implements of destruction, and headed on toward the city dump. Well, we got there, and there's a big sign and a chain across the dump saying closed on Thanksgiving. And we had never heard of a dump closed on Thanksgiving before, and with tears in our eyes, we drove off into the sunset looking for another place to put the garbage. We didn't find one till we came to a side road, and off the side of the side road was another 15-foot cliff, and at the bottom of the cliff was another pile of garbage. And we decided that one big pile's better than two little piles, and rather than bring that one up, we decided to throw ours down. That's what we did. Drove back to the church, had a Thanksgiving dinner that couldn't be beat, went to sleep and didn't get up until the next morning, when we got a phone call from Officer Obie. Said, "Kid, we found your name on an envelope at the bottom of a half a ton of garbage, and just wanted to know if you had any information about it." And I said, "Yes, sir, Officer Obie, cannot tell a lie. I put that envelope under that garbage." After speaking over for about 45 minutes on the telephone, we finally arrived at the truth of the matter and said that we had to go down and pick up the garbage, and also had to go down and speak to him at the police officer station. So we got in the red VW microbus with the shovels and rakes and implements of destruction, headed on toward the police officer station. Now, friends, there was only one or two things that Obie could have done at the police station, and the first was that he could have give us a medal for being so brave and honest on the telephone, which wasn't very likely, and we didn't expect it. Another thing was that he could have bawled us out and told us never to be seen driving garbage around the vicinity again, which is what we expected. But when we got to the police officer station, there was a third possibility that we hadn't even counted upon, and we was both immediately arrested, handcuffed. And I said, "Obie, I don't think I can pick up the garbage with these handcuffs on." He said, "Shut up, kid. Get in the back of the patrol car." And that's what we did, and sat in the back of the patrol car and drove to the, quote, scene of the crime, unquote. I want to tell you about the town of Stockbridge, Massachusetts, where this happened. Here they got three stop signs, two police officers and one police car. But when we got to the scene of the crime, there was five police officers and three police cars, being the biggest crime of the last 50 years, and everybody wanted to get in the newspaper story about it. And they was using up all kinds of cop equipment that they had hanging around the police officer station. They was taking plaster, tire, track, footprints, dog smelling prints, and they took 27 8x10 color glossy photographs with circles and arrows and a paragraph on the back of each one explaining what each one was to be used as evidence against us. Took pictures of the approach, the getaway, the northwest corner, the southwest corner, and that's not to mention the aerial photography. After the ordeal, we went back to the jail. Obie said he was gonna put us in the cell. Said, "Kid, I'm gonna put you in the cell. I want your wallet and your belt." And I said, "Obie, I can understand you wanting my wallet, so I don't have any money to spend in the cell, but what do you want my belt for?" And it said, "Kid, we don't want any hangings." Said, "Obie, did you think I was gonna hang myself for littering?" Obie said he was making sure, and friends, Obie was, cause he took out the toilet seat so I couldn't hit myself over the head and drown. And he took out the toilet paper so I couldn't bend the bars, roll the toilet paper out the window, slide down the roll and have an escape. Obie was making sure, and it was about 4 or 5 hours later that Alice, remember Alice? It's a song about Alice.
Alice came by with a few nasty words to Obie on the side. Bailed us out of jail. We went back to the church. Had another Thanksgiving dinner that couldn't be beat. And didn't get up until the next morning when we all had to go to court. We walked in, sat down. Obie came in with a 27 8x10 covered glossy pictures with the circles and arrows and a paragraph on the back each one. Sat down. Man came in, said, "All rise." We all stood up, and Obie stood up with the 27 8x10 covered glossy pictures. And the judge walked in, sat down with the CNI dog, and he sat down. We sat down. Obie looked at the CNI dog. And then the 27 8x10 covered glossy pictures with the circles and arrows and a paragraph on the back of each one, and looked at the CNI dog. And then the 27 8x10 covered glossy pictures with the circles and arrows and a paragraph on the back of each one, and began to cry, cause Obie came to the realization that it was a typical case of American blind justice, and there wasn't nothing he could do about it. And the judge wasn't gonna look at the 27 8x10 covered glossy pictures with the circles and arrows and a paragraph on the back of each one, explaining what each one was to be used as evidence against us. And we was fined $50 and had to pick up the garbage in the snow, but that's not what I came to tell you about. Came to talk about the draft. You got a building down New York City, it's called Whitehall Street, where you walk in and you get injected, inspected, detected, infected, neglected, and selected. I went down to get my physical examination one day, and I walked in, I sat down, got good and drunk the night before, so I looked and felt my best when I went in that morning. Cause I wanted to look like the all-American kid from New York City. Man, I wanted to feel like the, I wanted to be the all-American kid from New York. And I walked in, sat down, I was hung down, brung down, hung up, and all kinds of mean, nasty, ugly things. And I walked in, I sat down, they gave me a piece of paper, said, "Kid, see the psychiatrist, room 604. And I went up there, I said, "Shrink, I wanna kill. And I wanna kill. Kill. I wanna see blood and gore and guts and veins in my teeth. Eat dead, burnt bodies. I mean, kill. Kill, kill, kill." And I started jumping up and down, yelling, "Kill, kill." And it started jumping up and down with me, and we was both jumping up and down, yelling, "Kill, kill." And the sergeant came over, pinned the medal on me, set me down the hall, said, "You're our boy. And you feel too good about it." Proceeded on down the hall, getting more injections, inspections, detections, neglect.

of mean, nasty, ugly things, and I was just having a tough time there. And they was inspecting, injecting every single part of me, and they was leaving no part untouched. Proceeded through, and I when finally came to see the very last man. I walked in, sat down after a whole big thing there, and I walked up and said, "What do you want?" He said, "Kid, we only got one question. Have you ever been arrested?" I proceeded to tell him the story of Alice's restaurant, Massacree, with full orchestration and five-part harmony and stuff like that, and then all the phenomena stopped me right there and said, "Kid, did you ever go to court?" I proceeded to tell him the story of the 27 8x10 colored glossy pictures with the circles and arrows and a paragraph on the back of each one that stopped me right there and said, "Kid, I want you to go over and sit down on that bench that says Group W. Now, kid." I walked over to the bench there, and there's Group W is where they put you. If you may not be moral enough to join the army after committing your special crime, and there was all kinds of mean, nasty, ugly-looking people on the bench. There's mother rapers, father stabbers, father rapers sitting right there on the bench next to me, and one, it was mean and nasty and ugly and horrible and crime-fighting guys are sitting there on the bench, and the meanest, ugliest, nastiest one, the meanest father raper of them all, was coming over to me, and he was mean and ugly and nasty and horrible and all kinds of things, and he sat down next to me and said, "Kid, what'd you get?" Said, "I didn't get nothing. I had to pay $50 and pick up the garbage." He said, "What were you arrested for, kid?" And I said, "Littering." And they all moved away from me on the bench there to carry eyeballing all kinds of mean, nasty things till I said, "And creating a nuisance." And they all came back, shook my hand, and we had a great time on the bench talking about crime, mother stabbing, father raping, all kinds of groovy things that we was talking about on the bench. And everything was fine. We were smoking cigarettes and all kinds of things until the sergeant came over. Had some paper in his hand, held it up and said, "Kids, this piece of paper's got 47 words, 37 cents, and 58 words. We want to know details of crime, time, crime, and else kind of thing. Got to say, pretend to about the crime. Want to know the rest of the officer's name, and else kind of thing. You got to say, and talk for 45 minutes, and nobody understood a word that he said. But we had fun filling out the forms and playing with the pencils on the bench there. And I filled out the Massacre with the four-part harmony and wrote it down there just like it was, and everything was fine. And I put down a pencil and I turned over the piece of paper, and

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Kid, you rehabilitated yourself. I went over to the sergeant and said, Sergeant, you've got a lot of damn gall to ask me if I've rehabilitated myself.

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You left me sick, kid. You don't like your kind. And we're gonna send your fingerprints off to Washington, and friends, somewhere in Washington, enshrined in some little folder, is a study in black and white of my fingerprints. And the only reason I'm singing you the song now is cause you may know somebody in a similar situation. Or you may be in a similar situation, and if you're in a situation like that, there's only one thing you can do, is walk into the shrink wherever you are. Just walk in, say shrink. You can get anything you want at Alice's restaurant and walk out. You know, if one person, just one person does it, they may think he's really sick and they won't take him. And if two people do it in harmony, they think they're both fast and it won't take either of them. And if three people do it, can you imagine three people walking in, singing a bar, Alice's restaurant, and walking out? They may think it's an organization. And can you imagine 50 people a day? I said 50 people a day walking in, singing a bar, Alice's restaurant, and walking out. And friends, they may think it's a movement. And that's what it is. The Alice's restaurant anti-massacre creed movement. And all you gotta do to join is to sing it the next time it comes around on the guitar. With feeling. So we'll wait till it comes around on the guitar here. Sing it when it does.

gotta sing loud. I could put a lot. I've been singing the song now for 25 minutes. I could sing it for another 25 minutes. I'm not proud or tired. So we'll wait till it comes around again. This time with four-part harmony and feeling. We're just waiting for it to come around is what we're doing.

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He accepted the mission. He completed the mission. Now, we're picking up his tab at the local restaurant of his choice. Darren Schuyler, we salute you. Are you next? 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Be like Darren Schuyler, or however you say his name.

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0: 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Ask one person a question. That's it. 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

0: mission has been completed. Hundreds accepted the challenge. They followed Carl's instructions. They posted the evidence. And now, 10 loyal shedheads are walking away with $50 gift cards to great local restaurants. Jane, Ray, Richard, Chrissy, Mike, Steve, Louise, Jeffrey, Tracy, and our good friend Jake. Not bad for following orders. To everyone who joined the mission, recruited a friend, and proudly told the world.
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1: A bit of sun, also a slight chance of showers. Today's high 18. Good morning, I'm Lisa Brandt. Here's what's happening in Oxford County and area. It's Fire Prevention Week across the province. And tonight, Tillsonburg Fire and Rescue Services is holding an open house. Sarah Barclay, public educator, says this year's theme is Safe Charging is Your Superpower.
2: As you know, we're seeing more lithium-ion batteries that are charging our everyday lives, from our smartwatches to our phones to our laptops to our tablets. So we really want to focus on safe charging practices.
1: Tonight's open house is free to attend from 6 until 8 at 80 Concession Street. Complaints continue to pour into Oxford OPP about off-road vehicles. Police say excessive speed, stunt driving, impairment, and riding in unauthorized areas are among the top concerns. OPP say operators need to stay on designated trails and get permission before riding on private property. October is Dyslexia Awareness Month to raise awareness of learning differences that affect reading and writing. Patty Curran, owner of Curran Reading Corner in Brockville, says dyslexia affects one in five people.
3: It does run through families. It does have a hereditary component to it. And it definitely needs a certain program that works to be able to move forward in reading.
1: Curran says one-on-one support and the right program can make a big difference. Raking leaves might be a fall chore you can actually put off. Gardening expert Mark Cullen says homeowners can save time, effort, and money by not bagging up leaves and sending them away.
4: Think about them as money. These are $5 bills. Every time you fill a craft paper bag with leaves and smush them down and haul them out to the curb, there's a $5 bag of compost that you're going to go buy in the spring.
1: Cullen says instead put leaves in a pile or composter, let them break down naturally over the winter, and put them in your garden next year. In sports, last night in the NHL, the Oilers defeated the Ducks 5-2. It was the Jets getting by the Avalanche 3-2 and Capitals over the Penguins 5-3. Major League Baseball playoffs, Cleveland defeated Chicago 9-3 and Chicago leads that best of 5 2-1. The LA Dodgers, the Tampa Bay Rays, and the Milwaukee Brewers all advance after their wins last night. I'm Lisa Brandt with the news that keeps you connected to where you live. Tillsonburg's three-day weather is next.
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1: A mix of sun and cloud today with a slight chance of late afternoon showers, gusty west winds, and a high of 17. A chance of showers this evening and after midnight, then clearing with a low of 4. Tomorrow, sunny and a high of 17. And for Saturday, a mix of sun and cloud and up to 22 degrees.
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1: Good morning, I'm John Biggs. Here's what's coming up over the next 48 hours. It's everything you need to know. If you're looking for a little social time this morning, the CMHA Wellness Social Group is at the Tilsonburg Library from 9:30 to 10:30. It's a chance to connect with people, find some support, and learn about the resources that are available to you when you need them. Tonight, the Tilsonburg Fire Department opens its doors from 6 to 8 p.m. as part of Fire Prevention Week. You can check out the trucks and equipment, see some live demonstrations, try some hands-on activities, get your face painted, grab some food, pick up some fire safety tips, including how to safely change those lithium-ion batteries. Tomorrow morning, you can start the day with morning fitness at the Tilsonburg Community Center from 9 to 10. It's low impact, so you don't have to be a fitness fanatic. Just show up ready to move with some aerobic exercise, muscle conditioning, and a stretch to finish. 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
9: A mix of sun and cloud today with a slight chance of late afternoon showers, gusty west winds, and a high of 17. A chance of showers this evening and after midnight, then clearing with a low of 4. Tomorrow, sunny and a high of 17. And for Saturday, a mix of sun and cloud and up to 22 degrees.
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1: Good morning, I'm John Biggs. Time for What's Good in Oxford. 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
8: A mix of sun and cloud today with a slight chance of late afternoon showers, gusty west winds, and a high of 17. A chance of showers this evening and after midnight, then clearing with a low of 4. Tomorrow, sunny and a high of 17. And for Saturday, a mix of sun and cloud and up to 22 degrees.
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1: A mix of sun and clouds, showers possible late today. High 17. Good morning, I'm Lisa Brandt. Here's what's happening in Oxford County and area. Complaints about off-road vehicles across Oxford County have prompted a reminder from the OPP to ride safely and legally. Off-road vehicles must be registered, insured, and properly plated, and helmets are required. Police also say to not ride impaired, stay on designated trails, and ask permission if you're going to be on someone's private property. It's Fire Prevention Week, and in Tillsonburg, Fire and Rescue Services is hosting an open house tonight. Here's Sarah Barclay, public educator with the service.
2: All of our trucks on display, come spray some fire hose. The OPP will be present with their crash rollover simulator, some face painting, barbecue provided by Rapid Relief Team. Tim Hortons will be providing some goodies while supplies last.
1: The open house goes tonight, 6 till 8 at 80 Concession Street. This is Dyslexia Awareness Month. Patty Curran, owner of Curran Reading in Eastern Ontario, explain some day-to-day struggles people with dyslexia can face.
3: They're having trouble like decoding. When they have trouble decoding, then they're going to have trouble with accuracy and fluency in reading, writing, and spelling.
1: Curran hopes greater awareness will help make a more supportive environment for people with dyslexia. Raking leaves is one of those fall chores many people would rather skip, but there could be an easier way. Mark Collins says, leave those leaves in a pile or composter and let them break down naturally.
4: We're actually working harder to throw money away than if we took those leaves, we put them in a pile, let them rot down, and use the rotted leaves in the spring to add to our garden to add nutrients to the soil.
1: Cullen says decomposed leaves add organic matter and nutrients like nitrogen, phosphorus, calcium, and potassium back into the soil. In sports, in the NHL last night, the Oilers beat the Ducks 5-2. The Jets got by the Avalanche 3-2, and the Capitals beat the Penguins 5-3. In Major League Baseball playoffs, only one series continues. Cleveland defeated Chicago 9-3. Chicago leads that best of 5 2-1. The Yankees are out. The Rays beat them 4-3 to take the series. The Dodgers beat the Braves 4-1 to advance. And the Brewers move ahead after beating the Padres 3-1. I'm Lisa Brandt with the news that keeps you connected to where you live. Tillsonburg's three-day weather is next.
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1: A mix of sun and cloud today with a slight chance of late afternoon showers, gusty west winds, and a high of 17. A chance of showers this evening and after midnight, then clearing with a low of 4. Tomorrow, sunny and a high of 17. And for Saturday, a mix of sun and cloud and up to 22 degrees.
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1: Good morning, I'm John Biggs. Here's what's coming up over the next 48 hours. It's everything you need to know. If you're looking for a little social time this morning, the CMHA Wellness Social Group is at the Tilsonburg Library from 9:30 to 10:30. It's a chance to connect with people, find some support, and learn about the resources that are available to you when you need them. Tonight, the Tilsonburg Fire Department opens its doors from 6 to 8 p.m. as part of Fire Prevention Week. You can check out the trucks and equipment, see some live demonstrations, try some hands-on activities, get your face painted, grab some food, pick up some fire safety tips, including how to safely change those lithium-ion batteries. 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
10: A mix of sun and cloud today with a slight chance of late afternoon showers, gusty west winds, and a high of 17. A chance of showers this evening and after midnight, then clearing with a low of 4. Tomorrow, sunny and a high of 17. And for Saturday, a mix of sun and cloud and up to 22 degrees.
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1: Good morning, I'm John Biggs. Time for What's Good in Oxford. Fire Prevention Week is about safety. But tonight in Tillsonburg, you can also have a little fun with the people who actually fight the fires. The Tillsonburg Fire Department is holding an open house from 6 to 8 p.m. at the fire hall. Tillsonburg Fire Department Fire Prevention Officer Sarah Barkley says there'll be plenty to see and even something you can try yourself.
2: Going to have all the equipment on display, all the firefighters, some of our telecommunicators. 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Tim Hortons will providing some goodies while supplies last.
1: It's tonight at the Fire Hall on Concession Street East. 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From the newsroom, I'm John Biggs.
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8: A mix of sun and cloud today with a slight chance of late afternoon showers, gusty west winds, and a high of 17. A chance of showers this evening and after midnight, then clearing with a low of 4. Tomorrow, sunny and a high of 17. And for Saturday, a mix of sun and cloud and up to 22 degrees.
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He accepted the mission. He completed the mission. Now, we're picking up his tab at the local restaurant of his choice. Darren Schuyler, we salute you. Are you next? Text the word mission to 844-963-ROCK. Be like Darren Schuyler, or however you say his name.

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1: A bit of sun, also a slight chance of showers. Today's high 18. Good morning, I'm Lisa Brandt. Here's what's happening in Oxford County and area. It's Fire Prevention Week across the province. And tonight, Tillsonburg Fire and Rescue Services is holding an open house. Sarah Barclay, public educator, says this year's theme is Safe Charging is Your Superpower.
2: As you know, we're seeing more lithium-ion batteries that are charging our everyday lives, from our smartwatches to our phones to our laptops to our tablets. So we really want to focus on safe charging practices.
1: Tonight's open house is free to attend from 6 until 8 at 80 Concession Street. Complaints continue to pour into Oxford OPP about off-road vehicles. Police say excessive speed, stunt driving, impairment, and riding in unauthorized areas are among the top concerns. OPP say operators need to stay on designated trails and get permission before riding on private property. October is Dyslexia Awareness Month to raise awareness of learning differences that affect reading and writing. Patty Curran, owner of Curran Reading Corner in Brockville, says dyslexia affects 1 in 5 people.
3: It does run through families. It does have a hereditary component to it. And it definitely needs a certain program that works to be able to move forward in reading.
1: Curran says one-on-one support and the right program can make a big difference. Raking leaves might be a fall chore you can actually put off. Gardening expert Mark Cullen says homeowners can save time, effort, and money by not bagging up leaves and sending them away.
4: Think about them as money. These are $5 bills. Every time you fill a craft paper bag with leaves and smush them down and haul them out to the curb, there's a $5 bag of compost that you're going to go buy in the spring.
1: Cullen says instead put leaves in a pile or composter, let them break down naturally over the winter, and put them in your garden next year. In sports, last night in the NHL, the Oilers defeated the Ducks 5-2. It was the Jets getting by the Avalanche 3-2 and Capitals over the Penguins 5-3. Major League Baseball playoffs, Cleveland defeated Chicago 9-3, and Chicago leads that best of 5 2-1. The LA Dodgers, the Tampa Bay Rays, and the Milwaukee Brewers all advance after their wins last night. I'm Lisa Brandt with the news that keeps you connected to where you live. Tillsonburg's 3-day weather is next.
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1: A mix of sun and cloud today with a slight chance of late afternoon showers, gusty west winds, and a high of 17. A chance of showers this evening and after midnight, then clearing with a low of 4. Tomorrow, sunny and a high of 17. And for Saturday, a mix of sun and cloud and up to 22 degrees.
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1: Good morning, I'm John Biggs. Here's what's coming up over the next 48 hours. It's everything you need to know if you're looking for a little social time this morning. The CMHA Wellness Social Group is at the Tilsonburg Library from 9:30 to 10:30. It's a chance to connect with people, find some support, and learn about the resources that are available to you when you need them. Tonight, the Tilsonburg Fire Department opens its doors from 6 to 8 p.m. as part of Fire Prevention Week. You can check out the trucks and equipment, see some live demonstrations, try some hands-on activities, get your face painted, grab some food, pick up some fire safety tips, including how to safely change those lithium-ion batteries. Tomorrow morning, you can start the day with morning fitness at the Tilsonburg Community Center from 9 to 10. It's low impact, so you don't have to be a fitness fanatic. Just show up ready to move with some aerobic exercise, muscle conditioning, and a stretch to finish. And then tomorrow evening is Family Movie Friday at the Tilsonburg Library with Toy Story 5 at 6. 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
7: A mix of sun and cloud today with a slight chance of late afternoon showers, gusty west winds, and a high of 17. A chance of showers this evening and after midnight, then clearing with a low of 4. Tomorrow, sunny and a high of 17. And for Saturday, a mix of sun and cloud and up to 22 degrees.
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1: Good morning, I'm John Biggs. Time for What's Good in Oxford. 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
6: A mix of sun and cloud today with a slight chance of late afternoon showers, gusty west winds, and a high of 17. A chance of showers this evening and after midnight, then clearing with a low of 4. Tomorrow, sunny and a high of 17. And for Saturday, a mix of sun and cloud and up to 22 degrees.
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5: A mix of sun and cloud today with a slight chance of late afternoon showers, gusty west winds, and a high of 17. A chance of showers this evening and after midnight, then clearing with a low of 4. Tomorrow, sunny and a high of 17. And for Saturday, a mix of sun and cloud and up to 22 degrees.
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0: The mission has been completed. Hundreds accepted the challenge. They followed Carl's instructions. They posted the evidence. And now, 10 loyal shedheads are walking away with $50 gift cards to great local restaurants. Jane, Ray, Richard, Chrissy, Mike, Steve, Louise, Jeffrey, Tracy, and our good friend Jake. Not bad for following orders. To everyone who joined the mission, recruited a friend, and proudly told the world.
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7: A mix of sun and cloud today with a slight chance of late afternoon showers, gusty west winds, and a high of 17. A chance of showers this evening and after midnight, then clearing with a low of 4. Tomorrow, sunny and a high of 17. And for Saturday, a mix of sun and cloud and up to 22 degrees.
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1: 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It can't be a song we just played. Make it a decent song. This is key. 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Let me repeat that. We stop when the same song or artist is requested. 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

Thousands of people love it. Four people have complained. But they still listen. You know who you are. Request number 3.

hype train mission together. That's how we avoid playing the same 300 corporate rock songs over and over. 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Request number 4.

0: The hype train has officially derailed. Two people requested the same artist and song. Alas, we're done. It's the way of the road. We will ride again. It can happen anytime. Now back to regular programming.
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6: A mix of sun and cloud today with a slight chance of late afternoon showers, gusty west winds, and a high of 17. A chance of showers this evening and after midnight, then clearing with a low of 4. Tomorrow, sunny and a high of 17. And for Saturday, a mix of sun and cloud and up to 22 degrees.
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He accepted the mission. 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Now, we're picking up his tab at the local restaurant of his choice. Darren Schuyler, we salute you. Are you next? Text the word mission to 844-963-ROCK. Be like Darren Schuyler, or however you say his name.

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1: Good afternoon. A mix of sun and cloud with a small chance of showers. Here's what's happening in Oxford County and area. Norfolk County OPP are reminding fairgoers to keep things fun and not physical following the first day of the Norfolk County Fair. Constable Andrew Gamble says officers responded to multiple incidents involving individuals or groups of people engaged in physical altercations.
2: That caught our attention. It caught the attention of fairgoers, vendors, midway staff, volunteers, and it's more than we've seen in recent years. So let's call a spade here. That type of behavior isn't acceptable. And it won't be permitted under any circumstances.
1: One person has been charged, and the OPP are asking everyone attending throughout the week to enjoy the fair and make sure their actions don't turn a night of fun into a police matter. This week is Fire Prevention Week across the province, and Tillsonburg Fire and Rescue Services is participating with a special event tonight. Sarah Barkley, public educator, tells us more.
3: Recognizing Fire Prevention Week is our favorite time of the year and probably the most important time, especially this year being that the theme is all surrounding safe charging as your superpower. As you know, we're seeing more lithium ion batteries that are charging our everyday lives, from our smartwatches to our phones to our laptops to our tablets. So we really want to focus on safe charging practices.
1: They'll host an open house at the Fire Hall tonight. It's free to attend from 6 till 8 at 80 Concession Street East, with a barbecue and more on hand. Raking leaves is one of those fall chores many Canadians would rather avoid, me included. Gardening expert Mark Cullen says homeowners can save time, effort, and money by skipping the traditional method of bagging up their leaves and sending them away.
4: Fallen leaves are a resource. Think about them as money. These are $5 bills. Every time you fill a craft paper bag with leaves and smush them down and haul them out to the curb, there's a $5 bag of compost that you're going to go buy in the spring.
1: He suggests putting the leaves in a pile or composter, letting them break down naturally, and using them in gardens in the spring to add nutrients to the soil. And for many, reading can be a daily challenge. October is Dyslexia Awareness Month, raising awareness of learning differences that affect reading and writing. Patty Curran, owner of Curran Reading Corner in Brockville, says dyslexia affects 1 in 5 people.
5: It's a crazy number, and it's not a number that's going to be going down, because 1 in 5 people have dyslexia, but it does run through families. It does have a hereditary component to it, and it definitely needs a certain program that works to be able to move forward in reading.
1: She says one-on-one support and the right program can make a significant difference. In sports, we start with hockey. Edmonton scored 5 unanswered goals to beat Anaheim 5-2. Winnipeg edged Colorado 3-2, while Washington beat Pittsburgh 5-3. In the baseball playoffs, Tampa Bay completed the sweep of the Yankees with a 4-3 victory, advancing to the American National Championship Series. And Milwaukee is moving on as well, beating San Diego 3-1. The Brewers will meet the Dodgers in the National League Championship. I'm Jeremy Hall with the news that keeps you connected to where you live. Tillsonburg's 3-day weather next.
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1: For the rest of today, expect a mix of sun and cloud with a small chance of showers. It'll be breezy with gusts up to 50 kilometers and a high of 19. Tonight, partly cloudy with a chance of an evening shower and a low of 4. Tomorrow turns sunny with a high of 17, before warming up Saturday with a mix of sun and cloud and a high of 22.

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0: right now, somewhere nearby, someone's about to hear something that could change everything. It starts with a conversation. It starts with a question. It starts with you. 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
7: For the rest of today, expect a mix of sun and cloud with a small chance of showers. It'll be breezy with gusts up to 50 kilometers and a high of 19. Tonight, partly cloudy with a chance of an evening shower and a low of 4. Tomorrow turns sunny with a high of 17 before warming up Saturday with a mix of sun and cloud and a high of 22.
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accepted the mission. He completed the mission. Now, we're picking up his tab at the local restaurant of his choice. Darren Schuyler, we salute you. Are you next? 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Be like Darren Schuyler, or however you say his name.

to the CRTC. But don't worry, we rock way past city limits. 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
6: For the rest of today, expect a mix of sun and cloud with a small chance of showers. It'll be breezy with gusts up to 50 kilometers and a high of 19. Tonight, partly cloudy with a chance of an evening shower and a low of 4. Tomorrow turns sunny with a high of 17 before warming up Saturday with a mix of sun and cloud and a high of 22.
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9: For the rest of today, expect a mix of sun and cloud with a small chance of showers. It'll be breezy with gusts up to 50 kilometers and a high of 19. Tonight, partly cloudy with a chance of an evening shower and a low of 4. Tomorrow turns sunny with a high of 17, before warming up Saturday with a mix of sun and cloud and a high of 22.
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0: The mission has been completed. Hundreds accepted the challenge. They followed Carl's instructions. They posted the evidence. And now, 10 loyal shedheads are walking away with $50 gift cards to great local restaurants. Jane, Ray, Richard, Chrissy, Mike, Steve, Louise, Jeffrey, Tracy, and our good friend Jake. Not bad for following orders. To everyone who joined the mission, recruited a friend, and proudly told the world.
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0: They say one question is spreading across southwestern Ontario. At coffee shops, in workplaces, at hockey arenas, on front porches. 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

0: 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The Deep Cuts Thanksgiving Weekend, beginning Friday at 5. Because sometimes the best songs were never the singles.
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14: For the rest of today, expect a mix of sun and cloud with a small chance of showers. It'll be breezy with gusts up to 50 kilometers and a high of 19. Tonight, partly cloudy with a chance of an evening shower and a low of 4. Tomorrow turns sunny with a high of 17, before warming up Saturday with a mix of sun and cloud and a high of 22.
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1: Partly cloudy tonight with a chance of showers. Good afternoon. I'm John Biggs. Here's what's happening in Oxford County and area. Norfolk County OPP are reminding fairgoers to keep things fun, keep their hands to themselves, after several fights were reported on the first day of the Norfolk County Fair and Horse Show. Constable Andrew Gamble says officers responded to several incidents involving people getting into physical altercations.
2: That caught our attention. It caught the attention of fairgoers, vendors, midway staff, volunteers, and it's more than we've seen in recent years. So let's call a spade here. That type of behavior isn't acceptable. And it won't be permitted under any circumstances.
1: One person has been charged. The OPP are asking everyone attending the fair this week to enjoy themselves and make sure a night of fun doesn't turn into a police matter. This week is Fire Prevention Week across the province, and it runs until Saturday. Tillsonburg Fire and Rescue Services is taking part with a special event tonight. Public educator Sarah Barkley.
3: Recognizing Fire Prevention Week is our favorite time of the year and probably the most important time, especially this year being that the theme is all surrounding safe charging is your superpower. As you know, we're seeing more lithium-ion batteries that are charging our everyday lives, from our smartwatches to our phones to our laptops to our tablets. So we really want to focus on safe charging practices.
1: The department is also hosting an open house at the fire hall tonight. It's free to attend from 6 until 8 p.m. at 80 Concession Street East with a barbecue and more. Raking leaves is one of those fall chores many Canadians would rather avoid, but there may be an easier way to deal with them. Gardening expert Mark Cullen says homeowners can save time, effort, and money by skipping the traditional method of bagging up their leaves and sending them away.
4: Fallen leaves are a resource. Think about them as money. These are $5 bills. Every time you fill a craft paper bag with leaves and smush them down and haul them out to the curb, there's a $5 bag of compost that you're going to go by in the spring.
1: Instead, he suggests putting the leaves in a pile or composter and letting them break down naturally. Come spring, the leaves can be used in gardens to add nutrients to the soil. For many people, reading can be a daily challenge. October is Dyslexia Awareness Month, raising awareness of learning differences that can affect reading and writing. Patty Curran, owner of Curran Reading Corner in Brockville, says dyslexia affects 1 in 5 people.
5: It's a crazy number, and it's not a number that's going to be going down, because 1 in 5 people have dyslexia, but it does run through families. It does have a hereditary component to it, and it definitely needs a certain program that works to be able to move forward in reading.
1: Patty Curran says one-on-one support and the right program can make a significant difference. In sports, 3 of Major League Baseball's division series ended last night, but one continues. The Cleveland Guardians stayed alive for at least one more game and will play game 4 tonight in Chicago against the White Sox. First pitch is 8 p.m. The White Sox lead the series 2-1 and could wrap it up tonight. The battle for the National League Championship Series begins on Sunday between Los Angeles and Milwaukee. In the NHL, 5 Canadian teams are in action. Toronto visits Vegas. Linus Allmark will start in goal for Ottawa as they host Philadelphia in their home opener. Montreal hosts Nashville, Calgary in Colorado, and Vancouver visits reigning Stanley Cup champs Carolina. Christy Miller has been named interim chair of Hockey Canada's board of directors, the governing body announced yesterday. Miller has been on the board since November 18, 2023, and was among the new appointees who replaced a transition board installed at the height of the Hockey Canada sexual assault scandal. I'm John Biggs with the news that keeps you connected to where you live. Tillsonburg's 3-day weather. Next.
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1: Partly cloudy tonight, chance of showers with a low of 4. Tomorrow, sunshine, a little windy, and a high of 18. Friday night, clear with a low of 6. Saturday, sun and cloud and a high of 22. Yellow for Sunday, periods of rain and a high of 20.
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9: Partly cloudy tonight. Chance of showers with a low of 4. Tomorrow, sunshine, a little windy, and a high of 18. Friday night, clear with a low of 6. Saturday, sun and cloud and a high of 22. The outlook for Sunday, periods of rain and a high of 20.
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1: Partly cloudy tonight with a chance of showers. Good afternoon. I'm John Biggs. Here's what's happening in Oxford County and area. This is Fire Prevention Week across the province, running until Saturday, and Tillsonburg Fire and Rescue Services is taking part with a special event tonight. Public educator Sarah Barkley says this year's theme is Safe Charging is Your Superpower. She says the department is also hosting an open house at the fire hall tonight.
2: Going to have all the equipment on display, all the firefighters, some of our telecommunicators. There'll be live demonstrations with our special ops team, all of our trucks on display. Come spray some fire hose. The OPP will be present with their crash rollover simulator, some face painting, barbecue provided by Rapid Relief Team. Tim Hortons will providing some goodies while supplies last.
1: The open house is free from 6 until 8 p.m. at 80 Concession Street East with a barbecue and more. Norfolk County OPP are reminding people to enjoy the Norfolk County Fair and Horse Show responsibly following several incidents involving physical altercations on the first day of the fair. Constable Andrew Gamble says officers responded to several fights with more altercations than officers have seen at the fair in recent years.
3: So if you're coming to the fair this week or you're a parent or guardian sending someone to your care, the message is very simple. Come here, have fun. Enjoy the fair. But if you're coming here specifically looking for trouble, there will be consequences. That is the reality of life.
1: The OPP says that the behavior will not be accepted, and one person has already been charged in connection with the incidents. Reading a simple page isn't always easy for everyone. October is Dyslexia Awareness Month, bringing attention to learning differences that can affect reading and writing. Patty Curran, owner of Curran Reading Corner in Brockville, talks about some of the day-to-day challenges people with dyslexia can face.
4: So for the most part there, a lot of the time, they're having trouble like decoding. When they have trouble decoding, then they're going to have trouble with accuracy and fluency in reading, writing, and spelling.
1: Patty Curran says one-on-one support and the right program can make a significant difference, and she hopes greater awareness will help create a more supportive environment for people with dyslexia. Raking leaves is one of those fall chores many Canadians would rather skip, but there could be an easier way to deal with them. Gardening expert Mark Cullen says homeowners can save time, effort, and money by skipping the traditional pile, bag, and dispose approach. Instead, he suggests putting the leaves in a pile or composter and letting them break down naturally.
5: We're actually working harder to throw money away than if we took those leaves, we put them in a pile, let them rot down, and use the rotted leaves in the spring to add to our garden to add nutrients to the soil.
1: As the leaves decompose, they add organic matter and nutrients back in. In sports, three of Major League Baseball's division series ended last night, but one continues. Cleveland Guardians stayed alive for at least one more game. They'll play game four tonight in Chicago against the White Sox, first pitch 8 p.m. The White Sox lead the series 2-1. The battle for the National League championship begins on Sunday. Los Angeles visits Milwaukee. In the NHL, five Canadian teams in action tonight. Toronto visits Vegas. Linus Allmark will start in goal for Ottawa as they host Philadelphia in their home opener. Montreal hosts Nashville, Calgary plays Colorado, and Vancouver visits reigning Stanley Cup champs Carolina. And Christy Miller has been named interim chair of Hockey Canada's board of directors. The governing body announced yesterday. Miller has been on the board since November 18, 2023, and was among the new appointees who replaced the transition board installed at the height of Hockey Canada's sexual assault scandal. I'm John Biggs with the news that keeps you connected to where you live. Tillsonburg's three-day weather. Next.
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1: Partly cloudy tonight, chance of showers with a low of 4. Tomorrow, sunshine, a little windy, and a high of 18. Friday night, clear with a low of 6. Saturday, sun and cloud and a high of 22. The outlook for Sunday, periods of rain and a high of 20.
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0: We've been hearing rumors. Interesting rumors. Life-changing rumors. We can't confirm them. We can't deny them. But we can tell you this. 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

0: 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The Deep Cuts Thanksgiving Weekend, beginning Friday at 5. Because sometimes the best songs were never the singles.
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12: Partly cloudy tonight. Chance of showers with a low of 4. Tomorrow, sunshine, a little windy, and a high of 18. Friday night, clear with a low of 6. Saturday, sun and cloud and a high of 22. The outlook for Sunday, periods of rain and a high of 20.
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0: The mission has been completed. Hundreds accepted the challenge. They followed Carl's instructions. They posted the evidence. And now, 10 loyal shedheads are walking away with $50 gift cards to great local restaurants. Jane, Ray, Richard, Chrissy, Mike, Steve, Louise, Jeffrey, Tracy, and our good friend Jake. Not bad for following orders. To everyone who joined the mission, recruited a friend, and proudly told the world,
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1: Partly cloudy tonight with a chance of showers. Good afternoon, I'm John Biggs. Here's what's happening in Oxford County and area. Norfolk County OPP are reminding fairgoers to keep things fun, keep their hands to themselves. After several fights were reported on the first day of the Norfolk County Fair and Horse Show, Constable Andrew Gamble says officers responded to several incidents involving people getting into physical altercations.
2: That caught our attention. It caught the attention of fairgoers, vendors, midway staff, volunteers, and it's more than we've seen in recent years. So let's call a spade here. That type of behavior isn't acceptable. And it won't be permitted under any circumstances.
1: One person has been charged. The OPP are asking everyone attending the fair this week to enjoy themselves and make sure a night of fun doesn't turn into a police matter. This week is Fire Prevention Week across the province, and it runs until Saturday. Tilsonburg Fire and Rescue Services is taking part with a special event tonight. Public educator Sarah Barkley.
3: Recognizing Fire Prevention Week is our favorite time of the year and probably the most important time, especially this year being that the theme is all surrounding safe charging is your superpower. As you know, we're seeing more lithium-ion batteries that are charging our everyday lives, from our smartwatches to our phones to our laptops to our tablets. 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
1: The department is also hosting an open house at the fire hall tonight. It's free to attend from 6 until 8 p.m. at 80 Concession Street East with a barbecue and more. Raking leaves is one of those fall chores many Canadians would rather avoid, but there may be an easier way to deal with them. Gardening expert Mark Cullen says homeowners can save time, effort, and money by skipping the traditional method of bagging up their leaves and sending them away.
4: Fallen leaves are a resource. Think about them as money. These are $5 bills. Every time you fill a craft paper bag with leaves and smush them down and haul them out to the curb, there's a $5 bag of compost that you're going to go by in the spring.
1: Instead, he suggests putting the leaves in a pile or composter and letting them break down naturally. Come spring, the leaves can be used in gardens to add nutrients to the soil. For many people, reading can be a daily challenge. October is Dyslexia Awareness Month, raising awareness of learning differences that can affect reading and writing. Patty Curran, owner of Curran Reading Corner in Brockville, says dyslexia affects 1 in 5 people.
5: It's a crazy number, and it's not a number that's going to be going down, because 1 in 5 people have dyslexia, but it does run through families. It does have a hereditary component to it, and it definitely needs a certain program that works to be able to move forward in reading.
1: Patty Curran says one-on-one support and the right program can make a significant difference. In sports, 3 of Major League Baseball's division series ended last night, but one continues. The Cleveland Guardians stayed alive for at least one more game and will play Game 4 tonight in Chicago against the White Sox. First pitch is 8 p.m. The White Sox lead the series 2-1 and could wrap it up tonight. The battle for the National League Championship Series begins on Sunday between Los Angeles and Milwaukee. In the NHL, 5 Canadian teams are in action. Toronto visits Vegas. Linus Allmark will start in goal for Ottawa as they host Philadelphia in their home opener. Montreal hosts Nashville, Calgary in Colorado, and Vancouver visits reigning Stanley Cup champs Carolina. Christy Miller has been named interim chair of Hockey Canada's board of directors, the governing body announced yesterday. Miller has been on the board since November 18, 2023, and was among the new appointees who replaced a transition board installed at the height of the Hockey Canada sexual assault scandal. I'm John Biggs with the news that keeps you connected to where you live. Tilsonburg's 3-day weather. Next.
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1: Partly cloudy tonight. Chance of showers with a low of 4. Tomorrow, sunshine, a little windy, and a high of 18. Friday night, clear with a low of 6. Saturday, sun and cloud and a high of 22. You'll look for Sunday, periods of rain and a high of 20.
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6: Partly cloudy tonight. Chance of showers with a low of 4. Tomorrow, sunshine, a little windy, and a high of 18. Friday night, clear with a low of 6. Saturday, sun and cloud and a high of 22. Now look for Sunday, periods of rain and a high of 20.
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0: coming up this weekend, your next lesson is a rocker's guide to Thanksgiving. 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
6: Partly cloudy tonight. Chance of showers with a low of 4. Tomorrow, sunshine, a little windy, and a high of 18. Friday night, clear with a low of 6. Saturday, sun and cloud and a high of 22. The outlook for Sunday, periods of rain and a high of 20.
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